WDJO, where the music is. Dangerous Dance, way back Saturday night. We're going through the eras tonight, and we're playing Twin Spins, two in a row by your favorite artists all night long. Now, I know if you love Chicago, you're going to love this one. It's Alive again, because I feel alive tonight on Dangerous Dance, way back Saturday night. WDJO, we'll follow it up. It's a twin spin of Chicago on WDJO.

0: Chicago on WDJO, where the music is Dangerous Dan. At 12 now after 8 o'clock, and it's Dangerous Dan's Way Back Saturday Night. Twin Spin Edition tonight. We got a twin spin coming along with a couple of stories. We got Shirelles and Neil Sedaka coming up.
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0: 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The Shirelles now covering a Doris Day song.

0: WDJ of the Shirelles finally got to meet Doris Day and play that for her, and she said, don't ever sing that song again. Doris Day was not nice to them. That's what they said. Anyway, they had another big hit. This is Foolish Little Girl, twin spin of the Shirelles.
1: You broke his heart and made him cry, and he's been blue since then. 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

WDJO. Well, the Shirelles wanted a follow-up to that. They wanted something that was similar, so they asked Neil Sedaka to write a follow-up for that, and they didn't like it. They didn't record it. So Neil said, that's okay, I'll record it. See how much this sounds like Foolish Little Girl to you when Neil does Bad Girl.

0: Where the music is, he's next door to an angel. I'm Dangerous Dan, and I'm next door to nothing. I'm just sitting here in Queensgate all by myself with bridge construction all around my ears. It's going to be fun this weekend if you're coming to town. If you've not been to town tomorrow and you're coming in for the fireworks, beware. Everything has changed. If you're coming to the Cincinnati side, all the streets that you used to take, you know, if you came north or south 71 or from Route 50 eastbound, you would hit the 2nd Street exit. It no longer exists. You have to take the 5th Street exit. And I'm sure traffic is going to be a nightmare. So plan on coming early and staying late, because that's kind of the way it works on Riverfest no matter what. And with all the mess of the traffic, it's going to be a long one. Keep it here. We got more coming. The goodbye to summer weekend rolls on with the Rascals.
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J-O-J-O. Jan and Dean, a fortune for that one. Bucket T with Ronnie and the Daytonas. Twin Spin Saturday Night Dangerous, Dan. 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

0: WDJO. Where the music is, you better run from the Rascals. Yes, you should on WDJO. 23 now before 9 o'clock. Dangerous Dan on the way back Saturday night. Twin Spin Edition. Keep it where you got it. Goodbye to summer weekend rolls on with two from Martha and the Vandellas next.
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On WDJO, it's a twin spin of Paul Revere and the Raiders featuring Mark Lindsay. 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It's I Had a Dream, WDJO.

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stands way back Saturday night. 4 hours of nothing but fun and games here. Tonight, it's a goodbye to summer, hot wax weekend. We're saying goodbye to summer. And it's also a twin spin Saturday night where I'm playing two in a row from your favorite artists all night long. This one's going to be tough. This woman is a one-hit wonder. How shall I twin spin it? I'll show you soon. It's the theme song for the weekend from Robin Ward.

0: WDJ. 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And that's how that happened. And she was in one other hit song. She played a Mexican maiden.
1: It was a moonlit night in old Mexico. 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Suddenly, I heard the plaintive cry of a young Mexican girl.
0: La, la, la. That's her.

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And she's singing along there on Speedy Gonzales on WTJO, where the music is Dangerous Dan, the Wayback Saturday Night. They go more serious now with Dionne Warwick and the Spinners. Who shall I twin spin it with, Dionne Warwick or the Spinners? Well, you'll find out soon on WTJO.

WDJO. I guess out of that one, I have a choice between doing a Dionne Warwick twin spin or a Spinners twin spin. I'm going to choose, in this case, to do the Spinners, and I'll be around. WDJO, Dangerous Dance, way back Saturday night.

WDJO. Okay, this is always a fun twin spin. 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

0: on WDJO, where the music is Dangerous Dan at 9:34. We got more coming your way as the fun continues until 11 o'clock when Tomcat Michaels comes in, puts away all the mess I've made, and cleans up in the cat box. So stay with us. There's more to come, including, you know, I always get requests on Saturday night. Well, I got a couple of them coming up.
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0: J-O. Well, I said I have a request, and I'm going to play it now. Got a request from Loretta, email. She listens all the time, and she would love to hear some Charlie Rich, a very special love song. Okay, Loretta, here's your song, and I'm going to twin spin it on WDJO with another Charlie Rich for you. Thanks for the request.
1: Baby,

very special love song from Charlie Rich. And everybody loves Charlie Rich. Yes, indeed. And everybody thinks, well, now what's he going to do? Is he going to do The Most Beautiful Girl? No, not me. I'm going to do Mohair Sam. Charlie Rich on WDJ.

Love that song. Charlie Rich on the Sun label, Mohair Sam, Dangerous Dan. Way back Saturday night. It's a Twin Spin Saturday night. We got two from Huey Lewis in the news. We're going to start with some Heart and Soul, and then his cover of J.J. Jackson's But It's All Right.

Huey Lewis in the News, their version of But It's All Right. On WDJO, way back Saturday night, it's Twin Spin Saturday night with two from Mitch Ryder and the Detroit Wheels.

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Saturday night, final hour. Okay, I'm going to abandon the twin spins now. Oh, I may throw a few in this hour. But this hour, I want to play all summertime music because it's the end of summer. We're going to say goodbye to summer. We're going to be saying goodbye to some of these songs for a while. Some of these songs only come out at the end of the summer. So I want to make sure we play them. So we're going to start off with one of the quintessential end of summer songs from Mr. Paul Anka.

WDJO, Twin Spin of Jan and Dean Summertime Hits. Ride the Wild Surf. They were supposed to be in that movie, but they had a friend that kidnapped Frank Sinatra, and all of a sudden they were out of the movie. They just did the theme. On WDJO Summertime Music from Ruby.

WDJO, produced by the Beach Boys, the Wilson Boys, Father Murray. It's the Sun Rays and summertime music on WDJO. Let's go.

to sound like the Beach Boys didn't go anywhere. Murray couldn't make it without Brian and the gang. Yeah. On WDJO, where the music is. Summertime music, my final hour. Got a visit coming from Dave from Reading. But right now, we got a visit coming from Old Blue Eye. The summer wind comes blowing in. On WDJO, we are where the music is.

0: on WDJO, where the music is dangerous, Dan. And who would be on my phone but Dave from Reading?
1: So goodbye to summer, huh, Dan?
0: Yep. It's just about all done.
1: Yep, it goes fast. One summer I remember was the interesting summer of 83.
0: Why was that?
1: Yeah, because the now famous 82 Olds Omega was still pretty fresh off the assembly line.
0: Yeah.
1: Yeah, and when I drove by this motel one day, some young lady seemed interested. She flagged me down. I think those plush blue suede bucket seats were just too hard to let pass by.
0: Either that or she was hungry for money.
1: Well, time flew by that summer. Yeah, we eventually went our summer ways after a good summer fling. I figured I'd never see hear from Martha again. Then all of a sudden, I hear her voice telling the music world how suddenly that summer passed by.
0: Boy, that's really a stretch. Now, who in the audience knows that Martha was the lead singer of the Motels?
1: That's when you come on and tell them that.
0: Oh, okay. I'm sure. Dave, I believe you were cruising the Quality Inn there by the Frisch's in Norwood and picked up a girl.
1: How'd you know it? Man, that's pretty good.
0: Everybody cruised that area and picked up girls. But that's another thing.
1: Actually, back there was down by where the whole carousel was at.
0: Carousel Inn. Spent my first honeymoon night there. WDJO, the Motels.

WDJO Summertime Music. All this hour on Dangerous Dan's Way Back Saturday night. And earlier tonight, I played two from the Ripcords, Hey Little Cobra and Three Window Coupe. And I said they were Bruce and Terry. Bruce Johnson, who later would be a Beach Boy, and Terry Melcher, Doris Day's son, who did a lot of production, like The Birds and Paul Revere and the Raiders. But this is their song as Bruce and Terry. Certainly.

0: Summer does mean fun on WDJO, where the music is. Dangerous Dan. Coming up towards the end of the Way Back Saturday night, it's 10:34. The Tomcat will be in at 11 to clean up this mess that I've made today, and he'll be here with the cat box. And if you keep it here, I got more coming your way. More summertime music. We got one of the great summertime songs from Brian Hyland coming, the Itsy Bitsy Teeny Weeny Yellow Polka Dot Bikini. And if you're wearing one of those and you're female, that's lovely. I once did a contest once where I said the first person that showed up in a Itsy Bitsy Teeny Weeny Yellow Polka Dot Bikini at the station would win a prize. And a guy showed up in that. So it was disgusting. So I'll never do that again. Anyway, keep it here. More coming your way with Brian.
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0: WDJO. Well, it was a hot afternoon on the last day of June, and we played this song like four times that day because it's the definitive song. There's Desiree also by Neil Diamond is also the first line of that is also it was the 3rd of June, but it wasn't a sleepy, dusty Delta day like Ode to Billy Joe. Bobby Goldsboro. It was a hot

What a song. On WDJO, this song was written by Ruth Lyons' mother, who used to spend all that time on WLW Radio and then Channel 5 all those years, and at Dayton and Columbus and Indianapolis and Huntington, all over this area. She always had Johnny Mathis on her show. So she wrote this song. Johnny Mathis did it. And the name of it is Wasn't the Summer Short. End of Summer on WD.

Dangerous Dan's Way Back Saturday Night, written by Ruth Lyons, done by Johnny Mathis, wasn't the summer short. Well, let's finish up Dangerous Dan's Way Back Saturday Night with a multiple play, at least two, maybe three, from the Beach Boys, because they are summertime.

WDJL, where the music is. Good evening. 11 o'clock. I'm the Tomcat. Welcome to the Cat Box. A goodbye to summer weekend in progress. Got the coasters later on. Got Chad and Jeremy with a summer song. And right now, some sunshine. Stevie Wonder, WDJO.

JL doing double duty, putting away all the lost oldies from Dangerous Dan Allen and the Way Back Saturday Night. And, of course, continuing all those summertime songs, Summer Hot Wax Weekend in progress. Chicago, wondering what time really is it?

0: WDJO and the last big hit for the Buckingham, singing about Susan. I'm the Tomcat. Goodbye to summer. Hot Wax Weekend is rolling on, and we're scratching with the coasters next.
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J.O. 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
1: 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Chad and Jeremy with the summer song next.
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WDJO, good times, great music with the most music every hour. It's 6 o'clock, I'm the Hammer, and we are in the middle of a goodbye to summer, hot wax weekend. Coming up, the happenings, George McCrae, and let's kick this hour off with a Beach Boys twin spin. Yeah, you want-

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0: 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The Kinks, Bachman Turner Overdrive, and the happenings coming up.
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Comedy DJO, good times, great music, Lunkin' Airport Days underway today. 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B-29 Doc, one of only two still flying, will be down there along with some other historic aircraft. 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

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Peter and Gordon singing a composition written by their buddy, Paul McCartney. 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

WDJO. Good times, great music with the most music every hour. It's 7 o'clock. I'm the Hammer. And we're in the middle of a goodbye to summer hot wax weekend. Great artists lined up for you this hour include, but not limited to, Carole King, Donovan, The Association, and nothing says summer more than Jan and

WDJO Good Times, Great Music. The Ohio Renaissance Festival is underway up in Waynesville at Renaissance Park, State Route 73. More information, schedule of a

Company DJO, good times, great music on a goodbye to summer hot wax weekend with the association. The legendary Gladys Knight coming to town Friday night at the Taft Theater. 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Here's the Berryman.

J-O. Good times, great music. Barry Manilow with his first big hit, Mandy, on a Goodbye to Summer Hot Wax Weekend. Coming up, the Cascades, Carole King, and Donovan.

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Oh, the horse is out of the barn, as my football coach used to say. Carol King, and it's too late. It is a goodbye to summer Hot Wax Week, and we're playing all the great summer tunes you know and love, like this from the Cascades. 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

0: WDJO, good times, great music, the Cascades, and I could use some rain about now. My grass is burnt beyond recognition. Coming up, Four Tops, America, and the chairman of the board keeps this goodbye to summer hot wax weekend going.
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WDJO. Good times, great music, with the most music every hour. It's 8 o'clock, I'm the Hammer, in the middle of a goodbye to summer hot wax weekend. Coming up this hour, the King, the Stones, and how about let's get going with a double hit of Leslie.

good times, great music. Leonetted Friends, the YouTube sensation, is coming to the Tri-State Mega Court Pavilion September 27th. 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They cover Chicago, Earth, Wind, and Fire. 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

0: J.O. 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With a goodbye to summer. Hot Wax Weekend from the Bee Gees. You saw where Barry turned 80 the other day. Coming up, Elvis, the Edison Lighthouse, and the Dan Lears.
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Company, DJ O, Good Times, Great Music with the King. 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Sean Clush, Ryan Pelton, Bill Cherry, and Emilio Santoro. 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

19. Look at airport days underway today, again, featuring Doc, one of only two B-29s still flying, and you can rent a ride on that bad boy. B-51 Mustang Gunslinger and other historic aircraft will be on display. More information, 14.

0: your Motown connection in the tri-state with the Temptations on this Goodbye to Summer Hot Wax weekend. Johnny Rivers, Jay and the Americans, and Ruby and the Romantics coming up.
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0: Good morning and welcome to Sunday Morning Music Hall with Carmen DeLeon on WDJO. Presented by the Mount Adams Bar and Grill and the Blind Lemon. Now, here's Maestro DeLeon.
1: Well, thank you and good morning. This is Sunday Morning Music Hall. And I'm your host, Cincinnati's resident conductor, Carmen DeLeon. We're very happy that you've decided to join us this morning. And we hope that you're going to try to stick around for the next 2 hours. We like to call this music listenable classics. We've got jazz, we've got classics, we've got stuff in between as well. First things first, as always, want to say good morning, hello to that voice you just heard. And that would be Mr. Jeff Davis. Hello to Jeff. And Jeff, I understand that this might be a holiday weekend. As a matter of fact, tomorrow will be Labor Day. And I thought perhaps to start the show, we'd play some old music from a celebration way back when, just like our celebration of Labor Day. And I'm not just talking about a oldie from the shelves of WDJO. I'm talking about the year 1717. In fact, the date was July 17th, and that's when the King of England, George I, decided to take a bunch of his friends, aristocrats, out on a boat and float down the Thames River. And he asked Mr. George Friedrich Handel to write some music for the occasion. And so that's why we have the water music of George Friedrich Handel. By the way, Handel lived from 1685 until 1759. Pretty much defining the entire era of the music that we call Baroque. So at any rate, they piled about 50 musicians into another barge that floated down the river along with the king. And these musicians had a tough day. They started about 8 p.m. and they went until about midnight because the king enjoyed the music so much on the trip down the river that he asked the musicians to repeat the music 3 times on the way back. So we're not going to wait any longer here. We're going to hear one little section from George Friedrich Handel's water music. This is the part that's called the hornpipe, a la hornpipe. And to play it for us, we have the Orchestra of St. Luke's. And they're under the direction of Sir Charles McCarris. So let's float down the river to celebrate Labor Day here as we start our Sunday Morning Music Hall on WDJO.

Well, we've started our Labor Day weekend Sunday morning music hall with the music of George Friedrich Handel. That was the hornpipe from his Water Music, which was a whole collection of orchestral movements, first heard on the 17th of July back in 1717 by King George I. Our performance was by the Orchestra of St. Luke's, conducted by Sir Charles McCarris. And I might have said that those 50 musicians on that barge floated down the Thames River. Actually, the first trip was upstream. They didn't have to row the boat because the tide was rising and it wasn't necessary. And yes, they started playing around 8 p.m. The king got off his barge for about an hour or so, and then at 11 o'clock they headed back to Chelsea. And so the musicians played until well after midnight. So, you know, a usual feature of our Labor Day celebrations is usually a fireworks display of some sort or another. And it so happens that Handel also wrote some music for the Royal Fireworks. And that wasn't composed until about 32 years after the Water Music. And it was for the son of that George I. In this case, it was George II, and given at London's Green Park. Handel wanted to write the music with string instruments included, but King George made it clear that he preferred only wind and percussion instruments and hoped that there would be no fiddles. So Handel omitted the string instruments against his will. By the way, those fireworks way back when were not as successful as the music has become. The weather was kind of rainy that evening, which caused some misfires. And then one of the pavilions for observing caught fire. Also, some women's clothes were lit up by a stray rocket, and some other fireworks burned two soldiers and blinded a third one. And still another

soldier had his hand blown off during one of the rehearsals for the 101 cannons that were used for the event. Oh my goodness, not good. Hope we have better luck tomorrow. Well, after all that chit-chat about Handel's fireworks music, we're not going to hear any of that this morning. Instead, I favor another piece of music. We're going to move 200 years forward to the 20th century. And, of course, one of the important composers early on in the 1900s was Mr. Igor Stravinsky. And, in fact, in 1908, he composed a piece entitled Feu d'Artifice, which translates to fireworks. So here's really a spectacular little piece of music. He actually composed it as a wedding present for another famous Russian composer's daughter. That was Nikolai Rimsky-Korsakov's daughter. And this was a very early piece for orchestra by Stravinsky. You can tell that because it has an early opus number, opus number 4. And it established him as a composer who could write very spectacularly for the full symphony orchestra and drew the attention of Sergei Diaghilev, who, of course, later on asked Stravinsky to write things such as The Firebird and The Rite of Spring and Petrushka. So here's where it all started, with the fireworks of Stravinsky. We're going to hear this short little piece played for us by the Chicago Symphony Orchestra, Pierre Boulez conducting. It's next for you now on your Sunday Morning Music Hall. I'm your host, Carmen DeLeon, here at WDJO.

Igor Stravinsky's exciting little piece, The Fireworks, Feu d'Artifice, played by the Chicago Symphony Orchestra, Pierre Boulez conducting. A piece written in 1908 and first performed in 1909, and just 1 year later came The Firebird of 1910. There are little hints of that in the music for The Fireworks. And of course, hopefully that'll preview a little bit of what we might see in the skies this evening or tomorrow evening for our Labor Day celebrations here in Cincinnati, Ohio. Next up in this first segment of your Sunday Morning Music Hall is a piece that celebrates our national pastime, talking about baseball, of course. And the most famous story of baseball was printed in the San Francisco Examiner in 1888. And that was a poem entitled Casey at the Bat, written by Ernest Thayer. And a few years ago, as a matter of fact, it was in 1973 that my good friend Mr. Frank Proto was asked to write a piece for the Cincinnati Pops Orchestra, and he came up with his version of Casey at the Bat, and it's a terrific piece. It requires a narrator, and for this performance by the Cincinnati Pops, it was none other than the greatest catcher of all time, Mr. Johnny Bench. And it also requires a little bit of jazz playing, and that was satisfied by my other very dear friend. I'm talking about the amazing Miss Marie Speziali. So we're going to hear those two folks, plus Frank Proto himself, playing a little bit of piano in his musical creation, Casey at the Bat. Enjoy now. It's next for you on our Sunday Morning Music Hall. We're right here at WDJO.

It looked extremely rocky for the Mudville Nine that day. The score stood 2-4, with but one inning left to play. So when Cooney died at second, and Burroughs did the same, a pallor wreathed the features of the patrons of the game.

straggling few got up to go, leaving there the rest, with that hope which springs eternal within the human breast. For they thought, if only Casey could get a whack at that, they'd put even money now with Casey at the bat.

but Flynn preceded Casey, and likewise so did Blake. And the former was a puddin', and the latter was a fake. So on that stricken multitude a death-like silence sat, for there seemed but little chance of Casey's getting to the bat. But Flynn let drive a single to the wonderment of all. And the much-despised Blakey tore the cover off the ball.

And when the dust had lifted and they saw what had occurred, there was Blakey safe at second and Flynn a-hugging third. Then from the gladdened multitude went up a joyous yell. It rumbled in the mountaintops. It rattled in the dell. It struck up on the hillside and rebounded on the flat. For Casey, mighty Casey, was advancing to the bat.

And now the leather-covered spear came hurtling through the air, and Casey stood a-watching in haughty grandeur there. Close by the sturdy batsman, the ball unheeded sped. "That ain't my style," said Casey. "Strike one," the umpire said. From the benches, black with people, there went up a muffled roar, like the beating of the storm waves on the stern and distant shore. "Kill him! Kill the umpire!" shouted someone on the stand. And it's likely they'd have killed him had not Casey raised his hand.

With a smile of Christian charity, great Casey's visage shone. He stilled the rising tumult. He made the game go on. He signaled to the pitcher, and once more the spheroid flew. But Casey still ignored it, and the umpire said, "Strike two!" "Fraud!" cried the man in thousands, and the echoes answered, "Fraud!" But one scornful look from Casey, and the audience was awed.

They saw his face grow stern and cold. They saw his muscles strain. And they knew that Casey wouldn't let the ball go by again. The sneer is gone from Casey's lips. His teeth are clenched in hate. He pounds with cruel vengeance his bat upon the plate. And now the pitcher holds the ball.

0: somewhere in this favored land, the sun is shining bright. The band is playing somewhere, and somewhere hearts are light. And somewhere men are laughing, and somewhere children shout. But there is no joy in Mudville. Mighty Casey has struck out.
1: The famous poem, written in 1888 by Ernest Thayer, and this wonderful descriptive music, composed in 1973 by Frank Proto, well-known Cincinnati composer whose music is played by orchestras all over the world, and I'm happy to call him a close friend. That performance of Frank's Casey at the Bat was done by the Cincinnati Pops Orchestra, Eric Kunzel conducting, and featured soloists were Mr. Johnny Bench, number 5 of the Cincinnati Reds, the greatest catcher of all time, and the trumpet solo was done by the vivacious Miss Marie Speziali, longtime member of the Cincinnati Symphony Orchestra and a fellow schoolmate of yours truly at the Cincinnati College Conservatory of Music. So I hope you enjoyed all the music in our first segment of your Sunday Morning Music Hall. We're going to take a little break, and then we have a big birthday coming up of one of the great composers of all time. European by birth, and wrote our next piece of music right here in the good old USA. I bet you know who I'm talking about. You are listening to Sunday Morning Music Hall, presented by the Mount Adams Bar and Grill and the Blind Lemon right next door to it. There's wonderful food up there on the hill. We are right here on WDJO, and I'm your host, Carmen De Leon. Please now stay tuned, and we'll be right back.
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Well, that jaunty, exciting music is one of four movements from a symphony composed by a Czechoslovakian composer who celebrates his birthday on the 8th of September. He was born in 1841 and lived into the 20th century, passed away in 1904. And the name of that gentleman was Antonín Dvořák. And, of course, the piece that we just heard is known as the New World Symphony. The actual title of the piece is From the New World. It's Dvořák's Symphony No. 9 in the key of E minor. And the reason it was called From the New World is that Dvořák was in the United States when he composed the piece. He had been hired to come here to be the director of the National Conservatory of Music of America. That was between the years of 1892 and 1895, and the New World Symphony was composed right near the beginning of that stay in 1893. In fact, Dvořák was very busy during those years that he was in the United States, and he even visited a Czech-speaking community in Iowa. It was the community of Spillville, Iowa, and while he was there, he composed a string quartet known as the American String Quartet. And then when he returned back to New York, he composed a sonata for violin and piano. He conducted some performances of his Eighth Symphony at the exposition in Chicago that same year. And also a year later in 94-95, he wrote his Cello Concerto, a very famous piece, often performed. So in between, somehow he snuck in this beautiful tribute to America, From the New World Symphony. So let's see, we heard the London Symphony Orchestra under the direction of István Kertész playing that third movement of the symphony for us. And next up, we're going to move right into the equally exciting fourth movement, the conclusion of the symphony on our Sunday Morning Music Hall today. You know, during Dvořák's visit to America, he was most interested in Native American music, African-American spirituals, and also American Indian music. And he had an African-American student by the name of Harry T. Burley, and Burley sang traditional spirituals to him, and he was very much impressed with these beautiful melodies. Here, in fact, is what Dvořák said. "I'm convinced that the future music of this country must be founded on what are called Negro melodies. These can be the foundation of a serious and original school of composition to be developed in the United States. These beautiful and varied themes are the product of the soil. They are the folk songs of America, and your composers must turn to them." Some very wise words there from the Czechoslovakian composer. Okay, so to celebrate Mr. Dvořák's birthday on the 8th of September, let's listen now to the fourth movement of his Symphony No. 9, From the New World, again played for us by the London Symphony Orchestra, István Kertész conducting. Here it comes on your Sunday Morning Music Hall. I'm your host, Carmen DeLeon, here at WDJO.

0: the very exciting conclusion of Antonín Dvořák's Symphony No. 9 from the New World, played for us today by the London Symphony Orchestra, István Kertész conducting. And we heard both the third and now the fourth concluding movement of that great symphony. Dvořák, born on the 8th of September in 1841, and this piece composed by Dvořák in 1893, when he was the director of the National Conservatory of Music of America. This piece has been described as one of the most popular of all symphonies, and in fact, even astronaut Neil Armstrong took a recording of the New World Symphony along with him during the famous Apollo 11 mission, the first moon landing in 1969. When the New World Symphony was premiered in Carnegie Hall, at the end of every movement, the audience broke into thunderous applause, and Dvořák was forced to stand up and take a bow each time. So with that, we'll leave our journey into the music of Antonín Dvořák and close out this first hour of your Sunday Morning Music Hall. When we come back, I have a very special tribute to a dear friend who is no longer with us. I think you will enjoy. You're listening to Sunday Morning Music Hall, presented, as always, by the Mount Adams Bar and Grill and the Blind Lemon up on Mount Adams. Two establishments right next door to each other, one with fabulous food, the other with amazing drinks. Put them together and you have a terrific experience up on the hill. And now we thank you for choosing us here at your Sunday Morning Music Hall. You can find us every Sunday from 9 to 11 here on WDJO. I'm your host, Carmen De Leon. Now please stay tuned and we will be right back.
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Well, Lionel Frederick Coles was born in Chicago on October 15, 1931. He was the fifth and youngest child of Reverend Edward E.J. Coles, a Baptist minister, and Perlina Coles, who played piano and led the choir. So Freddie learned to play piano from his mother, who had also taught his older brothers, Eddie, Ike, and Nat. The Cole House was a busy place for musicians passing through. Freddie Cole grew up close to some greats like Duke Ellington, Fletcher Henderson, Count Basie, and he was very much enthralled with a singer and bandleader by the name of Billy Eckstein. Eckstein's deep voice and his suave delivery would always be a source of inspiration for Freddie Cole. And today I'm so happy to play some music of this underappreciated, excellent singer and piano player, Mr. Freddie Cole. Our first selection, On a Clear Day You Can See Forever, composed by Burton Lane and Alan J. Lerner, was recorded back in 1977. It wasn't until about 10 years after his famous brother's passing that Freddie Cole started to be recognized for his own talents. In 1975, a Dutch businessman discovered him in Atlanta, Georgia, and arranged for this recording session. And fortunately, they called together one of the finest orchestrators and conductors around in Europe. His name was Jerry Van Royen. I run into his name all the time with wonderful projects. I'm thinking right now of some beautiful arrangements he did for Chet Baker and also for Mark Murphy. But here in this case, they organized a 42-piece large orchestra in England and made a wonderful record that almost no one probably heard. But I happen to have a copy of it, and I guess that's where I first became familiar with the voice of Freddie Cole and discovered that I could invite him to perform with some orchestras that I conducted, and that started a great friendship. And that makes it even sadder to report that Freddie has passed away at his home in Atlanta, Georgia. He was 88 years old. So now back down to business, I want you to hear this wonderful voice and talented piano player. On a Clear Day was a wonderful hot waltz for us. And now we're going to slow things down so that you can concentrate on that deep baritone voice. And Freddie will be singing People, of course, from the Broadway musical, Funny Girl, composed by Julie Stein and Bob Merrill. So here it is next for you, some more Freddie Cole, as your Sunday morning music hall continues here on WDJO.

than children. Lovers are very special

pretty cool, backed by a big band swinging like crazy on a Stevie Wonder tune. He could sing it all. That, of course, the Sunshine of My Life. And before that, we heard a beautiful ballad, Freddie Cole singing People from the Broadway musical Funny Girl in a full orchestral setting there. That one arranged by the very skillful Scandinavian orchestrator and conductor, Mr. Jerry Van Royen. So yes, by now you probably noticed that similarity in the voice of Freddie to that of his older brother, Nat King Cole. There's just a hint there, and it's not a matter of one brother trying to copy the other. It's just probably a family trait. And as you listen to Freddie's voice, you sort of forget about what a fine and gifted piano accompanist he was to himself. And if you hear a lot of his work, you can see that great ability that Nat Cole had at the piano

may have also slightly rubbed off on Freddie. He's just a wonderful keyboard player. But, you know, as a kid, Freddie didn't really gravitate toward music as a vocation, even though when he was only 9 years old, he was much in demand as a pianist for school parties in the Chicago area and also, of course, active in church as well. But no, originally he was a very gifted athlete in high school and was hoping perhaps to play in the National Football League. And that might have happened except for a very serious injury on the field. It was to his left hand. And that was actually one of the things that I noticed when I first met Freddie, that there was a certain scarring on his left hand. But gosh, it sure didn't affect his ability to play beautifully with both hands at the piano. So now let's see where we are. We've heard Freddie Cole in a orchestral setting and also along with a swinging big band. Now here's a smaller group atmosphere for Freddie. It's still going to be swinging like crazy as this group plays That Old Feelin'. It's a Sammy Fain, Lou Brown composition. And for this recording, Freddie, for the most part, remained at the microphone while John DeMartino took over at the piano for him. And also, you're going to hear some very fine tenor saxophone playing done by Eric Alexander on this tune. Other songs on this CD were accompanied by David Fathead Newman on the saxophone. But we'll hear Mr. Alexander on this one. And as you listen, you may hear a little bit deeper and maybe a little more breathy sound coming from the voice of Freddie Cole. This was recorded a little bit later in his career. And gosh, I like it either way. Early Freddie Cole or this later Freddie Cole is very appealing and hope you enjoy it too. We're going to hear That Old Feelin'. And then right after that, we're going to hear a song that Freddie wrote that kind of describes his existence as the sibling of a very famous personality. The lyrics are fun to hear. So without further ado, let's listen to more music of the late, great Mr. Freddie Cole on your Sunday Morning Music Hall. I'm your host, Carmen DeLeon, here at WDJO.

0: A lot of wonderful lines in that tune. One of my favorites is, "Hey, if that sounds like me, well, what can I say?" That pretty much sums up Freddie Cole's dismissal of unwanted comparisons. "I am not my brother, I'm just me." Composed by Lionel Frederick Cole. Born in October of 1931 and passed away at age 88. Freddie's long career spanned almost 70 years, and he outlived his brothers, Nat Cole, Eddie Cole, and Ike Cole, as well as his niece, Natalie Cole. Freddie Cole began playing piano at the age of 6 and was very well educated in the field of music, first at the Roosevelt Institute in Chicago, and then after he moved to New York in 1951, he studied at the Juilliard School and then completed a master's degree at the New England Conservatory of Music in Boston. I made a phone call to Freddie Cole. We hadn't talked in quite a while, and I just wanted to catch up. So I left a message, and it was unlike him not to return the call in a short amount of time. But now I understand that that was about the same time that we lost my very good friend, Freddie Cole. Well, I hope you enjoy this segment of music devoted to Freddie Cole. And now we need to take a break. So I get to thank you once again for listening to our Sunday Morning Music Hall, presented each and every weekend by the Mount Adams Bar and Grill and the Blind Lemon on the Hill. We're right here at WDJO. I'm your host, Carmen DeLeon, along with Jeff Davis. And we'd like it if you stay tuned, because we're going to be right back with some stars of the jazz world in just a couple minutes.
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2: "What a wonderful hidden away spot. Nestled down a hallway, this little nook is almost like a speakeasy. Blink and you could miss the front door. You are greeted by low ceilings covered in copper cups and toy trains. There is a roaring fireplace in the middle that divides the two rooms. And the whole bar is about the size of your mom's basement. And it's perfect."
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0: Good morning. I'm Cincinnati's resident conductor, Carmen DeLeon. 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

Well, we've heard two fine artists there. We started this segment with Sonny Rollins performing the theme music that he wrote for the 1966 motion picture Alfie. Rollins was born on the 7th of September in 1930. And after a long life of recording and touring and playing all over the world, what a legacy this gentleman has provided on recording since the beginning of his great career as a saxophonist. So look, I thought, since we were playing some movie theme music from the motion picture Alfie, that I would go ahead and play the tune composed by Burt Bacharach and Hal David for the same motion picture, and that was sung for us by the British vocalist Mr. Matt Munro, spelling his last name without the final E, just M-O-N-R-O. The fine Cincinnati jazz pianist Mr. Lee Stoller was talking about singers who could be so easily understood that their performances were driven by the meaning of the words of their songs. Certainly Frank Sinatra would fall into that category. And Matt Munro has been considered for many years as the British Frank Sinatra. And even before I knew about that, when I first heard him sing, I thought, oh my goodness, I can almost tell where the punctuation marks are in the lyrics that he sings. He's so very clear about it. Matt Munro was born in 1930 and passed away in 1985 at only age 54. And recently I've purchased a lot of recordings by Matt Munro just to make sure that what I thought initially was true. He has a beautiful high baritone voice and sings with great intonation. I have a 3-CD set in my hands right here that's called Matt at the Movies, and in it he sings an entire array of motion picture songs, and this Alfie was one of those. So just as another sample of Matt Munro's adherence to lyrics and the story that's told within those lyrics, let's listen next to a song composed by Richard Rodgers and Lorenz Hart, Spring Is Here. It is from a motion picture entitled I Married an Angel back in 1942. And here now is more of the voice of Mr. Matt Munro next for you on our Sunday Morning Music Hall. We're at WDJO.

So I hope you can hear, as I do, that Mr. Matt Munro had a special affinity for making a lyric meaningful, speaking to us. And it didn't hurt that he had such an amazing voice. When he was most active during the 1960s and 70s, he was known as the man with the golden voice. And a perfect coupling there with the music of Rodgers and Hart, Spring Is Here, from the 1942 motion picture I Married an Angel. Well, next up, another birthday to celebrate. This is a contemporary musician by the name of Victor Lamonte Wooten. Victor was born on September 11th in 1964, has received 5 Grammy Awards, and has often been the bassist with that famed group Bella Fleck and the Flecktones. He was with them when they first formed in 1988. He's also formed his own recording company and even wrote a novel entitled The Music Lesson, A Spiritual Search for Growth Through Music. We're going to play a tune composed by Victor Wooten, the great bass player. That tune is called Sex in a Pan. And when asked where that name came from, he said it was named after a dessert that the family had in North Carolina. How about that? We're going to hear a recorded version of this piece, but you can view a performance of the same song played by Victor and his 3 very talented brothers. Victor, of course, playing bass. On the keyboards would be Joseph Wooten. On guitar is Reggie Wooten. And one of my very favorites is Victor's brother, Roy Wooten. And Roy is the percussionist, and he's known as Future Man. Roy Future Man Wooten. Future Man invented an instrument called the drumitar, which is a series of electronic sounds of drums placed into the body of a guitar-like instrument. I've seen him play a number of times, and I'm always mystified about how he makes it work. He's such a fabulous musician and technician. And he can also sit down at the drum set and play beautifully, too. The last time Bella Fleck and the Flecktones appeared in Cincinnati at the Taft Museum, my good friend Howard Levy, the harmonica and piano player, was with the group, so I had a chance to sit down and have a nice chat with Howard and also Victor Wooten. It was a very exciting musical conversation. So let's listen now to Bella Fleck and the Flecktones playing Victor Wooten's Sex in a Pan. My friend Howard Levy is also involved here. You'll hear the harmonica. It's all next for you as we celebrate Victor Wooten's birthday on your Sunday Morning Music Hall. I'm your host, Carmen DeLeon, here at WDJO.

Okay, well, that is just pure funk. If you didn't detect that, then there's something wrong with your funk radar, I would say. Bella Fleck and the Flecktones playing Victor Wooten's composition, Sex in a Pan. Bella Fleck, the leader, playing some funky banjo. Howard Levy playing some funky harmonica. My man, Mr. Roy Future Man Wooten, playing the drumitar, holding it all together. And the first sounds you heard were that of Victor Wooten playing extremely funky bass. And he had a little bit of a solo, too, in the piece. If you ever get a chance to hear and see Victor Wooten in person, don't miss out on it. It's quite a show. He can do anything on the bass. Happy birthday, Victor. September the 11th. Well, all right, our last birthday of this segment will be to honor another hero of mine. It's another drummer. His name, Elvin Ray Jones. Elvin Jones was born on September 9th in 1927 and passed away in 2004 at age 76. He was born in Pontiac, Michigan, and showed a real interest in the drums at a very early age. He served in the Army from 1946 until 1949, and when he got out, he used his discharge money and borrowed a little bit from his sister in order to purchase his first drum set. Of course, jazz fans recognized that he had two older brothers who were also amazing jazz musicians, Hank Jones at the piano and Thad Jones, trumpeter and leader of the Thad Jones Mel Lewis Big Band. Unfortunately, all of the Jones boys are now deceased. From 1960 until 1966, Elvin Jones was the drummer with the amazing Mr. John Coltrane at the saxophone. Jimmy Garrison was the bass player in the group, and the pianist was McCoy Tyner. And I'll tell you that I had an experience that changed my jazz life the day that I went to hear that group at Babe Baker's Club on Reading Road. And I've walked out with my chin on the floor in disbelief of what I heard from that amazing drummer, Mr. Elvin Jones. Not only were the sounds fantastic and his rhythm completely different than any other drummer, but it just looked as if he was enjoying himself so much, creating all of that sound from one magical drum set. That's Elvin Jones. I enjoy this particular CD that features Elvin Jones along with the legendary piano player Jimmy Rolls. This recording was organized and led by Stan Getz on the tenor saxophone. Rolls is playing piano. Buster Williams was on bass. And Elvin was playing drums. On some of the tunes, it also featured the vocal talents of Jimmy Rolls, and they included one kind of humorous, old-fashioned tune entitled Rose Marie. It's reminiscent of the old days when Nelson Eddy might have been singing to his starlet on the silver screen. The piece was composed by Rudolf Frimmel and Oscar Hammerstein. So let's hear it now as a tribute to the drummer, Mr. Elvin Jones, as we hear him playing along with Rose Marie on our Sunday Morning Music Hall. I'm your host, Carmen DeLeon, and we're right here on WDJO.

0: Sounds like everybody was having a good time, including Mr. Elvin Jones on the drums, born on the 9th of September in 1927. The group assembled by Mr. Stan Getz playing tenor saxophone, Jimmy Rolls at the piano and singing, and Buster Williams playing bass. It's from a CD entitled Stan Getz Presents Jimmy Rolls, The Peacocks. Well, we got to run just now so we can squeeze in one more tune for you after the break. You're listening to Sunday Morning Music Hall, presented by the Mount Adams Bar and Grill and the Blind Lemon. We're right here at WDJO, and I'm your host, Carmen De Leon. Please now stay tuned, and we'll be right back.
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3: 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I'm Jeff Davis doing our Goodbye to Summer Hot Wax weekend. We've got the great songs of summer all weekend long. We'll get back to the rock and roll after 11 o'clock with Stevie Wonder, the Beatles, Sly and the Family Stone, the King of Rock and Roll, Johnny Rivers, and a whole lot more. But now let's get back to Sunday Morning Music Hall with Carmen De Leon.
0: Well, thank you very much, Jeff Davis. We're running a little bit behind, so I thought it'd be kind of fun to include one more tune by the late, great Mr. Freddie Cole, singing and playing piano on a piece that he wrote entitled Home Fried Potatoes. All kinds of good grub mentioned here in this tune. So that'll be it, the unforgettable Mr. Freddie Cole to take us home. And that is going to wrap up this edition of our Sunday Morning Music Hall here at WDJO. We certainly hope that you heard some sounds that you liked. And that's going to make you want to come back and join us again next week for more listenable classics. Special thanks now go to our very good friends at the Mount Adams Bar and Grill and the Blind Lemon. They are the folks who bring our show to you each and every weekend. And last but certainly not least, that guy who produces our Sunday Morning Music Hall for you, my good buddy and faithful sidekick. That would be Jeff Davis. Thank you, Jeff. And I'm your host, Carmen De Leon, reminding you now once again to keep music alive in Cincinnati. And I'll see you next week.

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WDJO Cincinnati. It's our goodbye to summer, hot wax weekend. It's all the great songs of summer. Jeff Davis, happy Sunday. Stevie Wonder, Beatles. Jerry Rafferty on the way. Leslie Gore now, those California nights.

DJ O, 99.5 and 107.9 FM. It's good times and great music. I'm Jeff Davis. Our goodbye to summer. Hot Wax Weekend rolls on. We've got the great songs of summer rolling through Labor Day evening. Now it's Jerry Rafferty winding our way down Baker Street.

0: WJO 99.5 and 107.9 FM. There's Jerry Rafferty. It's Baker Street. I'm Jeff Davis on our Goodbye to Summer Hot Wax Weekend. Sly and the Family Stone coming up. A band that I saw during the summertime at Timberwolf. Gosh, it had to be 1982 or so. Men at Work on the way. And the King of Rock and Roll as well. You know, the legendary Gladys Knight is going to be at the Taft Theater Friday, September 11th. And we've got your ticket info on the website. Lots of other great shows there to check out as well. 1480WDJO.com. Oh, and this show, too.
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It's a goodbye to summer hot wax weekend. Having that hot fun one more time. I mean, we know it's not really the end of summer. We're not stupid. Men at work.

0: WJO 99.5 at 107.9 FM, where the legends of rock play every day. It's the King. And we are presenting the Elvis Tribute Artist Spectacular Saturday, January 16th at the Aronoff. 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One more Stone Soul picnic for the summertime. Fifth Dimension coming up. Also Billy Swan, Johnny Rivers. It is our goodbye to summer hot wax weekend at WDJO.
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J-O. 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John Engelhardt opens the soda shop.

0: 99.5 and 107.9 FM. Good times and great music. It's Johnny Rivers. I'm Jeff Davis. We are doing our Goodbye to Summer Hot Wax Weekend, and we're going to kick off at least 30 minutes nonstop for you next. Chicago kicks it off. Ambrosia, the Righteous Brothers, and Fleetwood Mac. 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

kicked off at least 30 minutes nonstop here on our Goodbye to Summer Hot Wax weekend at WDJO. I'm Jeff Davis. 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

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And I'm telling you, honey, you're my reason for laughing, for crying, for living, and for dying.

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By the way, Fort Mitchell, I just saw the Facebook post. Royal Drive is open. Yeehaw!

WDJO. It's our goodbye to summer hot wax weekend. I'm Jeff Davis. Stay there for the safaris. Oh, wait. I got two in a row from the safaris right now.

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Everywhere on iHeartRadio, I'm Jeff Davis. Just after noontime, and this Labor Day weekend, it's a goodbye to summer. Hot Wax weekend, all the great songs of summer. Did you wipe out? Surfer Joe, he gets right back up there on the board.

down to Huntington Beach one week for the annual Surfers Convention meet. He was hanging five and walking the nose, and when the meet was over, the trophy was Joe's.

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0: 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Jeff Lynn, the Electric Light Orchestra, Sweet Talking Woman. I'm Jeff Davis. Our goodbye to summer, Hot Wax Weekend, rolls on with the Short Shorts. Going to put those on one more time. 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
9: Man, dig that crazy chick.

teens and short shorts, putting them on one more time. It's a goodbye to summer hot wax weekend at WDJO. I'm Jeff Davis. Elton John is still to come. Lionel Richie, he's feeling better. Had to go to the ICU last week after a concert in St. Louis. Commodores.

0: 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We've got the Ohio State Buckeyes schedule for you. And just in case you didn't know, they are playing Texas this coming Saturday. And it's brought to you by Dr. Fred Peck Cosmetic Dentistry, Beal Brothers Jewelers, and Hoding Realtors, because we are your official home for the Ohio State Buckeyes. 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T-Bones coming up. 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

WDJO. It's where the music is, 99.5 and 107.9 FM. I'm Jeff Davis. Tomorrow, the music professor, Jim LaBarbera, yeah, he's working on Labor Day. Monday, September 7th, 1973. That will be the date for his Top 5 at 5, brought to you by Chesterwood Village of Westchester, a Care Springs senior living community.

0: J.O. plays the most variety every hour. Dave Clark 5 and Glad All Over. I'm Jeff Davis. You're going to be thrilled all over when I tell you that we have at least 30 minutes nonstop coming up for you here in just about 2.5 minutes. We've got the Goodbye to Summer Hot Wax Weekend rolling, all the great songs of summer, the Kinks. We'll kick off this long set. Temptations, Neil Diamond, Everly Brothers coming up.
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sunny afternoon and temperatures dropping. 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I'm Jeff Davis. Just kicked off at least 30 minutes nonstop for you. George.

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It's where the music is. 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

WDJO. It's our goodbye to summer Hot Wax Weekend. I'm Jeff Davis, rolling through at least 30 minutes nonstop. CCR, Lou Christie, 10cc coming up. Beach Boys, one more crack at the surf this summer.

weekend. Jeff Davis, Bobby Leach will be back tomorrow morning, 5 till 10, with the most music in the morning, making them work on Labor Day. Well, that's what Labor Day is for. Here's 10cc.

0: 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It's where the music is with 10cc. The things we do for love. I'm Jeff Davis. I got to make a list. All those things we do and then throw that list away because it isn't like you can use it. Trash Men coming up as we roll through this goodbye to summer hot wax weekend. Great summer song from Kenny Loggins. Summer movie music, of course. I mean, it is Kenny Loggins. Michael Jackson and Mashed Potato Time. Dee Dee Sharp, it's on the way on our goodbye to summer hot wax weekend from WDJO.
1: Nikki Dolan, 60 years of the Monkees. One night celebrating the music from their hit TV show, The Monkees, and a generation of adoring fans.

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I'm Jeff Davis. Happy Sunday. Kenny Loggins. It's Footloose.

0: 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It's mashed potato time. I'm Jeff Davis. Unless you're going to, I hear they have these fireworks every year. I don't know. Some little radio station does it. I don't know. They've been doing it for a couple of years. You're not allowed to take your own mashed potatoes down to the riverfront. Just want to let you know that. But it is going to be fun trying to get in and out of downtown with all the closures and everything going on with the Brent Spence. Maybe watch it from a hillside if you can. Gary Lewis and the Playboys are coming up. Carole King, the Turtles. It's our Goodbye to Summer Hot Wax weekend. Back to it in 2.5 minutes.
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0: 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Turtles and Eleanor, they spell it weird. E-L-E-N-O-R-E. Now, I have an Eleanor. She's my firstborn. She's my baby, even though she's 27 years old now. Jeez. How do I have a 27-year-old kid? I have another one that's 26, too. She's at Burning Man. My kids, what's happening? Anyway, her name is spelled E-L-E-A-N-O-R. So that spelling that the turtle is used for Eleanor, that's weird. Leslie Gore is coming up. I'm Jeff Davis, by the way. Happy Sunday. We've got our Goodbye to Summer Hot Wax weekend rolling. Leslie Gore will kick off at least 30 minutes nonstop for us. Irene Cara, Fleetwood Mac, they're on the way, too.
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WDJO, where the music is, 2 o'clock. Jeff Davis, and it is goodbye to summer. Hot, whacked weekend. Get the boat. We're going to Indian Lake one more time. Holly's and the Duke.

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I'm Jeff Davis, rolling through at least 30 minutes nonstop. The Yacht Rock Kings wrote this one. Michael McDonald, Kenny Loggins. What a Fool Believed.

0: 99.5 and 107.9 FM. It's always better than nothing. What a Fool Believes, Doobie Brothers. I'm Jeff Davis, Jan and Dean coming up as we do our Goodbye to Summer Hot Wax Weekend. We have got the great songs of summer all weekend long. REO Speedwagon, Chairman of the Board, they're coming up for you too. Lunkin Airport Days are happening, well, today. So get out there to see Doc, one of only two B-29s still flying, plus a P-51 Mustang, dozens of other airplanes. So make sure you check the website for all that info, 1480WDJO.com. You know where Lunkin Airport is. Get out there today.
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0: 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Jackie Wilson.
1: 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Come out here on the floor. 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

0: J-O. 99.5, 107.9 FM, Jackie Wilson. You know what? The one good thing about saying goodbye to summer is that you can sort of forget about the workout, right? You're going to be wearing clothes for the fall and the winter. You can cover all that up. I'm Jeff Davis, Chuck Berry, Tony Orlando and Don, Tommy James and the Shondells coming right up for you. More of this great summertime music on our Goodbye to Summer Hot Wax Weekend. 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

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And he'd be tall and handsome, rich and strong. Now that boy love has come to me, but he sure ain't the way I thought he'd be.

0: 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Good times and great music from Tommy James and the Shondells. Think We're Alone Now. I'm Jeff Davis, and in just about 2.5 minutes, we'll get back into another at least 30 minutes of the great music of summer on our Goodbye to Summer Hot Wax Weekend. This weekend always makes me sad. Saying goodbye to summer. Circle, Turndown Day, going to kick that off. Billy Joel, the Zombies, and the Beach Boys coming up, of course.
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Jeff Davis heading toward 3 o'clock. I'm out of here. The Tomcat, he's next. Bee Gees now.

WDJO, where the music is. Good afternoon, 3 o'clock. I'm the Tomcat coming up. More summertime music, including Bobby Freeman, got Jan and Dean. And right now, the Beatles. In the

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0: J.O. and Firefall, you are the woman. I'm the Town Cat this weekend, a kickoff weekend for the Ohio Renaissance Festival going on through November 1st, Renaissance Park, State Route 73, just east of Waynesville. And we got the info on the festival's page at 1480wdjo.com. We're saying farewell to summer all weekend long. Got Bobby Freeman, his last top 10 hit next.
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0: says he's the wanderer. I'm the Tomcat, Leonard and friends. YouTube sensation coming to Newport's Megacorp Pavilion. That is Sunday, the 27th, with the best of Chicago, Earth, Wind, and Fire, and more. 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We're saying goodbye to summer all weekend long. Coming up next, title track to the album that was released by Dean Torrence after Jan Barry's tragic accident in 1966. That song is next.
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0: KJO and Pat Clark knowing that place. I'm the Town Cat. Dayton Concours The Elegance is coming up on Saturday the 20th at Carillon Park. 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
1: 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I wish they Saturday, October 10th at PNC Pavilion.

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WDJM, where the music is. 4 o'clock at the Tomcat. We're saying goodbye to summer all weekend long. Lots of summertime songs. Beach Boys on the way. Freddie Cannon. And right now, the Drifters.

WDJL and the Music Professor Jim LaBarber back tomorrow starting at 2 in the afternoon. 5 o'clock, he's got that top 5 at 5, September 7, 1973. 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

0: Music Marathon, last number one for America. That is Sister Golden here. I'm the Chom Cat. We have a goodbye to summer hot wax weekend rolling on, and the first number one for the Beach Boys is next.
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0: Jenny Elding is in for the Marvelettes. First Motown song to hit number one on the pop charts. That's Please Mr. Postman. I'm the Tomcat. We're saying goodbye to summer all weekend long. And Freddie Boom Boom Cannon, his last top ten is next.
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0: Hill and Tommy James of Shondell's doing the hanky panky. I'm the Tom Cat. We got a goodbye to summer hot wax weekend rolling on, and a music marathon too. First big hit and the biggest hit for the Times to kick it off next.
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know, things to celebrate in the coming week. Tomorrow being Labor Day, it's also National Beer Lovers Day. You can celebrate. Star Trek Day is on Tuesday. Wednesday is National Wiener Schnitzel Day and National Teddy Bear Day. And on Thursday, National TV Dinner Day.

WDJM, where the music is. Good afternoon, 5 o'clock. I'm the Tomcat, Dinah Ross, and the Supremes coming up. Billy Joel is too. And right now, as we say goodbye to summer all weekend long, got a summer song from War. Actually, it's just titled Summer. Right here, WDJM.

0: WDJO, and summertime is getting ready to go away. Goodbye to summer. Hot Wax Weekend rolling on. Got to keep it here all weekend long to WDJO. Here's Jackson Brown.
1: Dark.

0: Open up the music marathon with the first top 10 for the Village People, thinking about the YMCA. I'm the Tomcat. Labor Day weekend, we got a goodbye to summer hot wax weekend rolling on all the way to Monday night. And coming up next, a song that lead singer and songwriter Ray Dorsett was working as a lab tech for Timex when he wrote it. He said it took about 10 minutes to do so, and working on clocks, you know, he should be accurate about that. Mungo Jerry next.
1: Coming to Cincinnati, Robin Trower. 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

0: WDJL and Dion singing about Ruby, baby. I'm the Tomcat and John Englehart tonight opening up the soda shop at 7. He's got nothing but the great oldies for 4 solid hours right here. And we're celebrating with more summertime music as we say farewell to summer. Drifters are next.
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0: Pat Clark going downtown. I'm the Tom Cat. It's a farewell to summer hot wax weekend. Going to kick off a music marathon with Freddie Cannon next.
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WBJO, lots of Oktoberfesting going on next weekend. 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

WDJL, where the music is. 6 o'clock with the Tomcat as we say farewell to summer all weekend long. Summertime songs from the Lovin' Spoonful. Got the Beach Boys. And how about the Pixies 3? Summer.

0: WDJO and the biggest hit for Bobby B, Take Good Care of My Baby. I'm the Tomcat, John Englehart, at 7 tonight, opening up the soda shop with nothing but the greatest oldies for 4 solid hours. And we're celebrating the Farewell to Summer weekend. Beach Boys are next.
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0: Mama Cass doing the lead on that one. Words of love. Mamas and the Papas. I'm the Tomcat. 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

WDJO, John Englehart coming up at the top of the hour. You know he's going to be playing some more summertime music as we say goodbye to summer, the Hot Wax Weekend, all weekend long. That KC and the Sunshine Band going to get down tonight. WDJO.

0: 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Welcome to a bye-bye summer hot wax weekend. It is Soda Shop Sunday night, the oldie soundtrack of Cincinnati. 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

0: I'm your leader of the past, John Engelhardt. And why is it that lemon juice contains mostly artificial ingredients, but dishwashing liquid contains real lemons?
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0: This song was written by Sandy Linzer and Denny Randell, based on the 18th century composition by Christian Petzold, minuet in G major, recorded in October 1965, number 2 for 3 weeks on the charts with The Toys.

0: of 1966, the Bogues and 5 O'Clock World. 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
0: Ruth Ann Friedman, a local folk singer who'd written a song about her lover, Wendy, and his hippie lifestyle in San Francisco's Haight-Ashbury district. The band

0: and it might be the Crystals, but actually the Blossoms recorded this song with Phil Spector. So instead of crediting the song to the Blossoms, Spector released the song under the Crystals' name without even letting the group know while they were on tour.
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0: All right, the Crickets backed up the Everly Brothers in this September 1959 hit, Till I Kissed You.

0: Thank you to the Everly Brothers. Soda Shop Sunday night. You know, that's where all of us not born yesterday,
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0: Just ahead of much more music from meteorologist Muggy Meter. We have mostly clear sky tonight. The lows around 59. Look good for the fireworks. And then for tomorrow, mostly sunny on your day off. Highs around 84. It is sunny in the Queen City and 77 WDJO degrees.
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Thank you to the wacky Neil Sedaki from April of 1963. I'm your leader of the past, John Englehart, and it's a goodbye to summer Hot Wax Weekend, featuring all the great songs of summer going on now through tomorrow night. So listen.

0: ready for you, baby. Barbara Mason, her first top 40 hit in June of 1963.
1: Soda Shop Sunday night says goodbye to summer.
0: Yeah, bye-bye, summer. And you know, it's the Labor Day weekend. Labor Day, it's a great opportunity to reflect on what you failed to accomplish this summer.

0: I love you tomorrow, today, yesterday, all day long. I'm your leader of the past, John Engelhardt. Coming up on Soda Shop Sunday night, we're going to be hearing from the Letterman, Benny King, and so much more. Here we go.
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0: From the 1959 movie starring Sandra Dee and Troy Donahue, Theme from a Summer Place. Thank you to the Letterman. I'm your leader of the past, John Englehart. And you know, why do you press harder on a remote control when you know that the battery's just dead? I don't know.
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0: Yep, here is first top 40 hit from February of 1961. Ben E. King and Spanish Harlem.

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0: From the Bronx, Jerome Lewis Jackson started out as a songwriter in the mid-1960s, and he wrote a song with Pierre Tubbs, and this became one of the first R&B hit records to have been recorded in England.

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3: Coming to Cincinnati, John Waite. 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
1: 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I'm your leader of the past, John Englehart. 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
1: Just ahead, much more music from meteorologist Muggy Meter. We have a mostly clear sky tonight. The low's around 59. And then for tomorrow, on your day off, it's mostly sunny. High's around 84. And it is sunny in the Queen City, 76 WDJO degrees.
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